0: 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Please just rewind. Let me shake it to the max. 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

Highfalutin. 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Now, what's the Kadihavana Haru Ganerunu, Rectime Cowboy Joe for the Lavatangu Fedita, Koda Duskoleterega, Vada Verehang artist Rumani Ela Vake Amila Record in the Nerifa.

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1: Johnny Cash ki America ke music ki tarihu ga eme nufuz ga da adi iconic eng artist ena mashhur wefawani ena ge acoustic guitar ge ada fun adi asaru ga da aduge iturun abadu skalu hedumuga concert takan arati the man in black ke gotuga.
2: But rarely does it become so obvious where two versions of the same song can have entire different meanings. In 1994, Trent Reznor produced a deeply dark and disturbing piece of music that reflected his mindset at that time. It was a bleak look into the psyche of a young man desperately struggling with identity, drug addiction, and depression. A few years later came a cover of the song, but it wasn't another young up-and-coming rock band with their own version. It was a man near the end of his life, a man who had largely faded from being the country music icon he once was. What was unexpected was the new meaning this man brought to Trent's original lyrics, and even more so, how much extra weight and emotion this man added. The man was Johnny Cash, and it became his own interpretation of the song, Hurt.
3: I am still right here. What have I become?

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Poste halo bivege original laveki Ismail Adil Komposko Muhammad Abdul Khani Teraya Aishat Main Rashid Kiafawa Madmatiri lobige lave milavage remix gavani ragu itura fori kadakon avas music e benu kofa

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Darling, I love you. Though you treat me cruel, you hurt me, and you make me cry. But if you leave me, I will surely die.